Funk dance experience is becoming one with the music and one with the dance. So that you're just, you know, you go beyond thought, beyond mind. You're just one with the moment through the dance and through the music. Cut the current dance experience. Mankind has been practicing it since the beginning of time. Not unlike what people in tribal villages did on old moons thousands of years ago. But we've just put it together in another way for the youth of today so that they can understand it in their life.

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1: Ten decisions shape your life. You be aware of five above. Seven ways to go to school. Either you noticed or left out. Seven ways to get ahead.

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All the girls played mental

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1: Yeah. Besides America, you know, it has its share of problems. I gotta be honest with you. Denmark is definitely my favorite country in the world, so it's good to be here. Thank you guys. I do not say that all the time, I swear. Alrighty. You only live once.